I'd rather hear both sides of the tale. See, it's not about races, just places, faces. 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I've seen the bright get duller. I'm not gonna spend my life being a color.

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These are the girls I love the most. I mean the ones, I mean like she's the one. 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I'm okay, I won't play, I love

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1: I've heard people say that too much of anything is not good for you, baby. 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
1: 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And I was running from my brother and his friends.